even of the herd or of the flock. For out of the flock of hydrogen.

What's going on, guys? My name is Tim Russwick, and today we're just going to have a little vlog style update. It's going to be a channel update. We're going to talk about some things that have been on my mind, some stuff, just personal stuff. So, probably not going to be any game design knowledge. So, if you're looking for that, maybe click off, save you some time there. But, so I filmed this video last night from the night that you'll be watching it, and I was watching the IGF Awards, and I just, damn, there's so many great games. So many fantastic, amazing, beautiful, brilliant, innovative games made by so many people. And I just could not stop thinking, like, fuck, I want that to be me. I want to be there on that stage getting an award for, like, something that I created. And it's not even because of the award. I don't think it's because, I don't know, maybe it is ego. Maybe it's something like that. But I just, I feel this need to contribute art. The what's inside of my body, I feel like I need to get it out. And I use video games to do that. Like, growing up, I would write poetry. I would use that as a means. Made music, would use that as a means. Built things, built companies, startups, little, you know, web applications, use that as like a means. Now it's games. And I think it always wanted to be games. I just kind of avoided it for so long. So I don't know, I just feel this pull, man. This push to like be that, to work so hard and to get so much shit done and just to make so many amazing games that I can be there, that I can be, you know, do the thing and get to the place. But at the same time, like, and I haven't talked about this a whole lot on the channel, I've just been, like, depressed, man. Had trouble getting out of bed, like I've had trouble doing anything for the past couple weeks, and I've managed to keep the videos up. I mean, a big chunk of the videos in the last month were scheduled out. There were some days where, you know, I may not have been able to do it if they weren't scheduled. And, like, I know we all go through stuff like this, and I think especially as game developers, we like to isolate ourselves. We like to, you know, work on our projects and get the internet kind of social interaction rather than real person interaction. I'm definitely guilty of that. I haven't really went anywhere out of the house for, I mean, I've been a few places, but it's been months since I really, like, had an adventure or did some kind of crazy stuff. Just spend a couple days in nature, and it's not good, and I know it's not good, and I've been trying to diagnose and fix it, and depression is like one of those things where it's not like you're sad all the time, right? It's not like, people use the word sad and depressed, like they say that as a phrase, sad and depressed, like they're the same thing, but they're not the same thing. Like, I'm not sad about anything. I just have, like, something that seems to pull the pleasure, the will, the desire, that force out of me.

I don't know if you understand this, but here's what I'm going through. I don't know if you get it because your gym muscle is like I'm anybody. I'm not anybody.

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You know, if you feel depressed, I do too. So, you're not alone.

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I miss you so, I'll never let you go. Please squeeze me tight and hold me tonight. I need you so much, I'll never let you down. There's magic in our touch and it's all right. Lift me high above the moon and sky. I'm falling from paradise, things are as they seem. Hold me in the evening heat of light. In the black of night, our lips with you. It's so crazy when we touch, it's such a treat. You and I could have so much, this just can't repeat. Tell me I'm the one that you've been waiting for. The one that you adore, that it's not a dream. Burning bridges glow, footprints in the snow. Blue, violet night, sleepless winter light. Drunken liquid shore, soaring desert eyes. Sunken moons, forgotten floating sights. Gray days, months light, stormy silver skies. Soul lies, little lies, I press lullabies. Cracked jars, candy bars, touchdowns painted hats. Bricks and stones, bass drums, baseball bats. Lift me high, way above the moon and sky. I'm falling from paradise, things are as they seem. Hold me in the evening heat of light. In the black of night, our lips with lift me high above the moon and sky. I'm falling from paradise, things are as they seem. Tell me I'm the one you're waiting for. The one that you adore, that it's not a dream. That it's not a dream.

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Y'all niggas is funny style. 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Me, I'm straight like 915. 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One for you. Yeah. Two for you, one, two for me. Yeah, sanitation, I said sanitarium. Niggas is clowns and found drowned in aquariums. You motherfuckers sleep with the fishes. I'm at your spot trying to sleep with your bitches. Listen.

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3: 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Some
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5: Bestie!
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1: It's not good.

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This screening of The Fantastic Planet is just one of the special events in this year's Broncage Film Festival. 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

So this is a brand new one. Oh, that's so sweet. Thank you. This is a brand new one. It's a couple days old, and it's called Huntress. Yeah. And it's sort of composed about my mother, you know, that sort of hunter's mentality, you know, and the power and the beauty and the resilience of New Orleanian women. And so that's what it initially inspired that one.